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0: for you.
1: Matt Brandenberry and the crew from Lancaster County there in PA, Pennsylvania. That'd be Elizabethtown where they started. And they've been rocking for, what, dozen, 13 years now? Yeah. Ashes to New. They are sounding fantastic with that latest, Die for You. It is Lester. Thank you for rocking out with us. We rock through this 4th of July Saturday night. Sum 41, their classic Landmines. Plus, we'll jump into the next hour with some Tool, Architects.

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0: The Pit.
1: Oh, throwing a little fuel on our 4th of July fire. Actually, be careful. Yeah, keep fuel away from your fireworks. That's not a good thing. Slaster, doing a good thing. Crying Fire, it's the band Avatar out of Sweden. 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
1: I like that little riff. Tim Montana, who, yeah, actually is from Montana. Graduate of Butte High School, Butte, Montana. They moved out to L.A., learned a little bit about songwriting, then decided to go to the songwriting capital of the world, Nashville, Tennessee. Did a little country music, does some rocking on the side. Break Me Down, the name of that one. Papa Roach. Have you heard Scars lately? You will hear it coming up. Plus 3 days grace and Sleep Token next.
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8: This doctor, kind of a moron, accidentally sewed up the wrong side of the intestines.
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8: So it made it impossible for this patient to pass gas or have bowel movements. 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
8: Couldn't fart or poop.
15: I mean, that doctor has to be sued for malpractice. 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
1: Band is kind of probably bummed for their soccer team out of the Netherlands who got upset. That's Volbeat by Monster's Hand. There's always next World Cup, what, 4 years away? Australia, they're out too. These guys are probably bummed. The Cold Hard Bitch and Jet.

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1: Amy Lee and Evanescence set started with Creed out on the road. Their summer of 99 tour, along with, I think Hinders on it this round, and Mammoth with Creed out there hitting some of the towns. Ozzy in the middle, Under the Graveyard. And of course, as I mentioned, this date, 1982, Ozzy and Sharon said I Do. 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
4: A better life with Dr. Sanjay Gupta.
5: Everyone poops. It's not just the name of a classic potty training book. It's a universal truth. Even though everyone does it, almost no one wants to talk about it. Dr. Tricia Pasricha wants to change that. She's the author of a new book. It's called You've Been Pooping All Wrong. And she says there are three critical P's of pooping. The first is propulsion. Both the voluntary push you exert and the involuntary contractions that happen naturally within your body. Top line, when you feel the need to go, don't hold it. The second P is pliability, which refers to stool softness. The keys to this one are making sure you're drinking enough water and eating enough fiber. And the last P is for pelvic floor. If you can get your knees up above your waist while you're on the toilet, like on a stool or a garbage can or a stack of books even, that can make all the difference. I'm Dr. Sanjay Gupta, helping you live a better life.
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21: 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Well, Cannes. 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
22: No, it's not. 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

up? It's Full Metal Jackie. Welcome to our weekly celebration of all things heavy. This week, Chuck Billy of Testament is going to be hanging out with us to talk about his upcoming memoir, Holding My Breath, The Two Testaments of Chuck Billy, which arrives November 10th. The book traces his journey from the early days of Testament and the Bay Area thrash explosion to his battle with cancer, recovery, family, heritage, and the experiences that shaped him both on and off the stage. So we'll get into all of that coming up in a bit. I've also got Josta's weekly pick from the pit on the way later on this hour. Right now, I'm excited to have new music from Protest the Hero. Their new album, Within, arrives in July. This is the first single from it. Here's Mouthpiece. New music from Protest the Hero on Full Metal Jackie Radio. Listen loud.

0: It's Full Metal Jackie, and it is always a pleasure to welcome back Chuck Billy, the legendary vocalist of Testament. This time, Chuck is promoting his new memoir, Holding My Breath, The Two Testaments of Chuck Billy. Chuck, so happy to have you back on the show. Thank you.
1: Thank you for having me.
0: And Chuck, you have lived an eventful life filled with triumph and tribulations, both playing a big part of your story. But here we are in 2026 doing some of your best work with the Parabellum album, having survived a cancer battle and still going stronger than ever. What does it mean to you to get to this point in life where there's a great story to tell and a life lived full of accomplishment? And also, what makes this the right time to tell the story?
1: Good question. It is all about timing, but once, I guess, you reach a certain age, because, you know, I've always told my Testament stories, but never really went back to who Chuck was growing up, how, what part of that Chuck influenced the band. So at this point in my life, even though I'm kind of a private guy, I thought maybe it's time to tell the story, especially because for me, the two Testaments of Chuck Billy, there's the Chuck Billy before the cancer, the Chuck after cancer. So there's also two lives of Testament, the Testament before cancer and the Testament after, which is two different stories. So it was kind of interesting the way the crossroad happened between those two stories and the native healings I went through with the cancer and what came of that cancer. And so it was just interesting thinking back about it, but it was just even more interesting starting to talk about it. You know, it was really therapeutic kind of in a way, and it's really weird, you know. It's sometimes you're thinking about yourself, it's like, man, rehashing some of these stories, man, you're kind of a jerk, you know. So, you know, just it's just really weird talking about, you know, especially going that far back. I mean, the book starts out at like 8 months old, you know.
0: Oh,
1: that's
0: wow.
1: Kind of where it all starts, like holding my breath. That's there's a whole

0: started itself about that at 8 months old. And that kind of sets the tone for the book and me and what how I hold my breath. And, you know, the quick of holding my breath is kind of getting my way at that age. And I've kind of used that holding my breath throughout my whole life and career and kind of talk about and I've learned talking about it, how that's kind of played into my music life and band life and business life and all that. So it was really therapeutic, actually, to going back and talking about it and reflecting on it all.
1: Chuck Billy of Testament hanging out with us tonight, talking about his upcoming memoir, Holding My Breath, The Two Testaments of Chuck Billy. Again, that's coming out November 10th. After the break, we'll crank some Testament, check out the latest from Mastodon, and hear more from Chuck about the stories behind the book. Hang tight. We're just getting started.
2: Big win tonight. Everybody's celebrating and the drinks are flowing. And then somebody decides they're totally fine to drive. That's when every potential driver needs a timeout.
3: Think you can drink?
1: His upcoming memoir, Holding My Breath, The Two Testaments of Chuck Billy. Again, that's coming out November 10th. After the break, we'll crank some Testament, check out the latest from Mastodon, and hear more from Chuck about the stories behind the book. Hang tight. We're just getting started.

0: Full Metal Jackie. Chuck Billy of Testament is my guest on the show this week. And Chuck, the new book cleverly is broken into two testaments. The early years getting into music and Testament's ascension, and then your life going through the cancer diagnosis and what came after. From a narrative perspective, that works great. But when viewing one's own life, does it feel like it's been one continuous journey, or do you feel like your life is a series of chapters with who you are as a person almost starting from scratch based off certain life events?
1: Well, I think for me, it's kind of chapters, because the part of it was, I don't know if I ever told you about it, but you know, when I was younger, I thought my life expectancy was going to be 38 for reasons, and I can explain it later in the book. You know, people will find out. But when I hit 38, you know, that's when I was diagnosed. So I thought everything was over at that time. And living now 25, 6 years plus past it, reflecting back on it and what I've done after, that's kind of like, you know, it's just an interesting life. And the way my career, as being in this band for so long, one band, one set of guys, you know, one band partner the whole time, you know, it's just, I look back and I'm very fortunate, because I thought life was gone at 38, and to live a whole nother life after that was the story. So that's kind of what kind of made me say, you know, I think it's time. I'm in my 60s, you know, maybe it's time to kind of tell it on, especially because now I'm looking back on it all. It's like, yeah, wow, it's the way things connected, talking about it. And again, it's like, it's like almost like 4 months of therapy every day. So it was kind of interesting.
0: It's Full Metal Jackie. Chuck Billy with us on the show this week. Mastodon recently announced a fall tour with Def Heaven, and they've returned with their first new music since the passing of Brent Hinds. This is a tribute to their longtime friend and bandmate. This is Your Ghost Again on Full Metal Jackie Radio.

0: It's Full Metal Jackie, Chuck Billy of Testament with us, talking about his memoir, Holding My Breath, The Two Testaments of Chuck Billy. And Chuck, the book offers us some insight on your youth. What was it about music that first pulled you in? And when did you know that you might have a future in it as a career? Like, was there a turning point moment where it just clicked for you?
1: Well, the clicking point had to be when I got into this band, because everything else was just finding my way, demos and trying to find bands. So, but once I landed this band, that they had a record deal, and that was the target, and that was it.
0: It's Full Metal Jackie. Still to come this hour, we'll have Josta's weekly pick from the pit with Jamie Josta of Hatebreed, a brand new one from Devil Driver, and more with my guest Chuck Billy of Testament. That's all coming up right after this.
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0: Full Metal Jackie, Chuck Billy of Testament with us. Chuck, it is rare that you realize it in the moment that you're part of something special. But years later, much has been made about the Bay Area thrash scene of the 80s. What are your recollections of the scene that you came up through? And what, to you, made Testament stand out from the competition of bands who were coming up at that time?
1: I don't know if it was just Testament alone. I think all the bands that came up in our area, you know, in the same genre, same time frame, we all seemed to found our own identity. I probably had a different approach, maybe vocally, opposed to some of the other bands. Maybe I was a little older, maybe just different styles. So I don't know, maybe just for me, my background and where I was at, maybe that's just what set me apart, I think, and maybe Testament, because it was a different style and different direction, definitely when Zett was in the band, you know, so yeah, we definitely went a different way then.
0: It's Full Metal Jackie, Chuck Billy of Testament hanging out with us this evening. I've got some new Devil Driver for you now. Their upcoming album, Strike and Kill, is arriving on July 10th, and this is the latest track from it. Here's Dead in the Water.

0: Full Metal Jackie, Chuck Billy of Testament with us. Chuck, outside of your band, who was the Bay Area band or musician you thought had the most promising future? And did anything surprise you about what eventually happened with the bands from your scene in terms of how it all played out?
1: Well, I mean, of course, it's Metallica's number one. You know, they played timing, the right time, all the right venues, the right moves, just everything about it. God, that whole scene just happened and grew so quick. You know, that's what it was. Yeah, I mean, there's every band. And again, I just give credit that everybody didn't try to follow suit. Everybody had a care, found their own flavor of that thrash metal and kind of came up with their own identities, which I thought was kind of a rarity in itself, that we all didn't just try to be Metallica.
0: It's Full Metal Jackie, Chuck Billy of Testament with us tonight. Coming up after the break, Josta's weekly pick from the pit, plus Metallica, as we celebrate the release of the newly remastered and expanded Reload reissue, which is out now. Don't forget, you can enter to win a Reload prize pack on the contest page at FullMetalJackieRadio.com. We'll also hear more from Chuck Billy as we go, so hang tight. There's plenty more heavy on the way.
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13: 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My name is Jamie Josta from the band Hatebreed, and I am back with another weekly pick from the pit. This week I've chosen some classic John Bush era Anthrax because John Bush is out there playing these songs live again. Check it out. Here's classic Anthrax from the John Bush era off their album We've Come For You All. Here's Anthrax with What Doesn't Die.

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0: Testaments of Chuck Billy. And Chuck, a big part of this book delves into your cancer diagnosis. Sometimes it takes the bad in life to see how you're thought of amongst others. Can you speak to the support you got during that time and what the Thrash of the Titans concert meant to you?
1: Yeah, I mean, the support was overwhelming, totally, just from around the world, support all over. But definitely, I right away dove into my shell and like went right into the battle. But when that benefit came along, that in itself was a whole different thing. And again, that's part of the story. I look into it like it's almost like I took one for the team to actually get Testament back together at that point, because that benefit was the first time we all stepped on stage together. Same with Exodus, same with Death Angels, same with Forbidden, same with Violence. All these bands put their differences aside and came together for me to support me, you know. And of course, the SOD guys coming out and Bill Milano. I mean, all the support was just unreal. And again, looking at it, it's like, wow, that brought Testament back together, first of all. But what it did for everything else. And again, where I was thinking in my head, I'm 38, I've got cancer, I'm going to probably, this is it, because of my premonition, you know. And looking now back after it, going, wow, wow. You know, that all those years thinking that was it, to where I am now, you know, very grateful, very thankful where I landed.
0: Chuck Billy of Testament with us tonight. Again, his new memoir, Holding My Breath, The Two Testaments of Chuck Billy, is coming out on November 10th. He's going to be picking a song for you in just a bit. First, though, here's a very cool tribute to one of metal's most influential bands, Accept are celebrating 50 years with a new version of their speed metal classic, Fast as a Shark, featuring an all-star lineup that includes Philip Anselmo on vocals, Kirk Hammett on guitar, Billy Sheehan on bass, and Mickey D on drums. Here are Accept and Friends with Fast as a Shark on Full Metal Jackie Radio.

Hey, this is Chuck Billy. I'm taking over for Full Metal Jackie, and I'm going to play something very special. That's because my book, Holding My Breath, the foreword written by the man himself, Mr. Rob Halford. So this one's going to be, of course, Judas Priest song.

Hey, this is Chuck Billy. I'm taking over for Full Metal Jackie, and I'm going to play something very special. That's because my book, Holding My Breath, the foreword written by the man himself, Mr. Rob Halford. So this one's going to be, of course, Judas Priest, song called Hell Bent for Leather.

0: Full Metal Jacket, Chuck Billy with us talking about his new memoir. Going through that process brought you spirituality into much more focus. And dealing with cancer is definitely something that's going to stick with you. Can you talk about how that journey altered your life moving forward? Did it impact your music, your interaction with others?
1: I think everywhere. I mean, definitely in the music and the lyrics, but again, seeing things different. I mean, I know once we started going back, getting the opportunity to go back and tour again, you know, when you go on tour and all my friends, oh, you're going to Europe, you're so lucky. It's like, yeah, but I don't get to see anything, and I never used to get to see anything, to where it's almost like that phrase, you know, wake up and smell the roses. Well, I did, you know, it's like I appreciated everything and traveled, going sightseeing, doing things that I kind of missed out on and seen through a different perspective, I guess, you know, and it's like, okay, I'm not going to miss out this time, you know, kind of attitude.
0: Chuck Billy of Testament with us talking about his upcoming memoir, Holding My Breath, The Two Testaments of Chuck Billy. And coming up this hour, we've got the Death Clock Brutal Pick of the Week. After the break, I've got Iron Maiden and more with Chuck. Stay close.
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0: Full Metal Jacket, Chuck Billy with us. Again, we're talking about his new memoir. And one might think that writing music would make the transition of writing a book an easy one, but it is a different experience. What did you learn about yourself as a writer over the course of putting this book together? And did the process of scouring over your life bring any new revelations about the person you've become today?
1: Well, you know, I did connect some dots. Again, the holding my breath thing. That's a majority of the place in my life from that 8 months till today. I mean, actually, where, you know, after I talked about that and then realized what it meant and put it in perspective with the way it played in the rest of my life, that's a big part of the story, for sure, you know. Yeah, and just after the cancer stuff, that was just a big part of my life that, you know, when you face it, you know, you got to go right at it. And I'm very fortunate to come out the other side and to come out the other side with something that was very, very special. You know, on top of it was like, wow, you know. And I look back and reflect on it now, that very lucky where I'm at with my life, my band, everything.
0: Chuck Billy of Testament with us this week. Right now, I've got a new one for you from the band No Cure. This is Slowly Turning Blue on Full Metal Jacket Radio.

0: Full Metal Jacket, Chuck Billy with us, his new memoir, Holding My Breath, The Two Testaments of Chuck Billy. And you've made many friendships throughout your years in Testament and the metal industry. What does it mean to you to have Rob Halford and Randy Bly contributing to the foreword and afterword? And are there other special relationships you've formed with your peers in the industry that have stuck with you throughout the years?
1: Yeah, so many. But those two in particular were the two sides of my story because I was a big Judas Priest fan and cut school to play guitar and learn all those records and the tour with them and have Rob in my early years before the first Testament and before my illness tour with them. And then after my illness, getting to meet and tour with Lamb of God and becoming friends with Randy and surfing with them and things like that, that made sense to me as far as the way I split the book, you know. So, and that's another hard thing to ask somebody to do that kind of stuff. It's just a weird thing, you know. But when I got them back, it brought me to tears, the words and the things they had to say. And I was like, wow, it's amazing. And I've had some other people contribute too, I'm sure. I'm going to be coming at you to help me out, contribute something myself, because we still aren't finished putting some things together, so we can talk.
0: Yeah, for sure. Absolutely. Anything.
1: Yeah.
0: It's Full Metal Jackie coming up after the break. I've got a new one from Neurosis. We've also got the Death Clock Brutal Pick of the Week and more with my guest, the one and only Chuck Billy of Testament.
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12: 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This week we're going with a little bit of Lamb of God. The song is called Sick to Feel off the

0: Full Metal Jackie, Chuck Billy of Testament with us. Chuck, Parabellum just arrived last year, receiving some of the best reviews of your career. The band seems like it's clicking better than ever. How does it feel to be a member of Testament in 2026? And is there anything creatively moving and inspiring you at the moment?
1: I mean, it's such a great feeling. And again, it's where everybody is in their personal lives. Eric and Chris are on fire. They already have like eight to 10 songs already for the next record, ready to go. They're working very hard, cracking at it. And again, that's just how good the working relationship is going with those two right now. So it's a good time. I'm excited because I'm not going to wait 4 years. You know, we're going to shoot hopefully next year to hopefully get in the studio maybe sometime. We got a busy touring schedule lined up next year. So we'll see what happens. But we're moving forward, writing more music, you know, just going to keep doing what we do.
0: Amazing. Amazing. Well, again, the Chuck's new memoir is called Holding My Breath, The Two Testaments of Chuck Billy. And of course, the latest Testament record, the amazing new Testament record, Parabellum. Chuck, always a pleasure. Excited for all things to come. And so glad I got to see you play on this last tour, this last go around. What a fun and amazing night it was. And, awesome. You know, looking forward to all the great things in the future. So thank you as always.
1: Well, thank you always for having me. And thank you for your friendship and always the support, man. I really appreciate it.
0: Chuck, you are the best. And hey, stick around. I've got more music coming up right after this.
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8: If I were to ask you what makes for a good night's sleep, you'd probably say a dark, quiet room, not too many things on your mind. But every night when you go to get some Z's, how often do you really think about the temperature in your bedroom? Temperature may be one of the most underappreciated factors in sleep. That's according to the Senior Vice President of Research and Scientific Affairs at the National Sleep Foundation. We often hear about lights and screens and stress, but even modest changes in temperature and airflow can influence both how quickly you fall asleep and how deeply you stay asleep. Most experts will recommend a room temperature of 60 to 67 degrees Fahrenheit. You might also experiment with your sheets and what you actually wear to bed. Play around a bit and see what improves your sleep. You might be delightfully surprised. I'm Dr. Sanjay Gupta, helping you live a better life.
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0: 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I'm going to leave you off with the latest from Cro-Mags. It's their first new music in 6 years, and the song shares its title with the recent documentary about frontman Harley Flanagan's life and journey. This is Wired for Chaos. Thanks for listening. See ya.

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1: You know, a broken mirror will give you 7 years bad luck. But we'll have none of that this holiday weekend, right? What's happening? I'm Johnny Rock. 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

0: 4th of July weekend, 2026. Happy 250, America. Hope yours is outstanding. I'm Johnny Rock and Seether, along with Amy Lee, next.
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0: One of the greatest shows you'll ever see. If you can get a ticket, Muse on tour this year. What's happening? Happy birthday, USA. Johnny Rockin' live next.
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1: 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You don't look a day over 223, if you ask me. What's happening, Johnny Rock, on your holiday weekend? Hey, now.

0: I still say that song's about social media. Latest from Evanescence. 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

0: Black Label Society. Zach Wilde and the boys, they're on tour this summer as Name in Blood. Well, happy 250, America. I'm Johnny Rock.
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0: 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Did you get to that party with that person? Well, there's always next year. I think.
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0: Maynard James Keenan and a Perfect Circle Starless for your Sunday morning hangover. We head to the other side with RHCPs next.
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Coach. Foo Fighters right there in today's song, Rock of the Weekend. Do you have all your fingers? That's what I want to know. Ice Night Kills on the way. Foo Fighters. Here's Jet. You're going to be my girl.

0: Gill, Ice Night Kills right there in Twisting the Knife. Solid track right there of the Scream 7 soundtrack. Spencer Charn has said they initially kind of passed on Ice Night Kills, but it took somebody, I don't know who it was, to say, hey, no, this would be great for the soundtrack of Scream 7. So there you go, featuring the actress in the movie, McKenna Grace, on background vocals on that. Stabbing Westward, love that band. Creed and Evil Under Fire coming up here in about 5 minutes.
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0: Villainous, title track of the album, due out here next Friday, July 10th. That is Eva Under Fire, featuring the very beautiful and talented Maria Brink. What a great song right there. Breaking Benjamin. We're going to bang that here in a bit. The Who, featuring Johnny Hawkins as well. Hope you had a great 4th. No emergency visits. I think everything went well, I hope. But let me know. Got some great stories, man. Always let me know. I love that. Filter.
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0: Feeling free right there with Beartooth, my friends. It is Randy. I appreciate you guys hanging out with me. Beartooth going to be hitting the road here as well. Looks like later in the year, taking a little hiatus, and then they'll be back on the road with a headlining tour. Be pretty damn good. All the deets on our web. Make sure you guys checked it out. Rise Against on the way. Five Finger Death Punch, New Rock, and taking it back to 1993. I was in high school with the cool blonde tips trying to look like Zach Morris from Saved by the Bell. It's Daisy, Mother, up next. Miss that hair.
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13: You know, it's funny, when I think back to what the typical American dinner looked like when you and I were kids, there's usually some kind of meat featured at the center of the plate. Vegetables are there, but often thought of as a side dish. More and more, though, we are coming to realize that a plant-based diet, with little or no meat even, is going to be a healthier way to eat for just about everyone. New study out of the University of Hawaii Cancer Center found that eating a high-quality plant-rich diet that includes whole grains, vegetables, and fruits may prevent cognitive impairment even when people start that diet in their late 50s and 60s. Yeah, it's important to make sure you're getting enough protein, fats, complex carbohydrates. Just because you cut out or even cut back on meat, though, is not a license to eat whatever you want. 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

0: Hey, yo, Five Finger Death Punch, like that Eye of the Storm, name of that song right there. Looking forward to that new album. Should have it in my possession here in the next week or so I can get it in your hands. It's called Legacy. New Five Finger Death Punch, big tour. Getting it away here July 20th. It's going to be out there with Eva Under Fire and Cody Jinx. I'm excited about that tour, man. Big fan of Five Finger. Green Day, Tim Montana. We'll bang that in a bit. Guys want to hear something, let me know. But Evanescence up next.
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0: Go, Black Label Society. That is Name in Blood. Pretty good stuff, man. Hope you're ready to rock. Join along weekend. Hope you had a, maybe you had Friday off. Maybe you did. I was working for a bit and got to go out and hang out and do some fun stuff. But other than that, man, working as we go. Local H, Papa Roach, Foo Fighters. I'm going to crank dead for you. 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
7: Not all screen time is created equal, and a new study out of Sweden is helping us understand this even better. So researchers followed more than 20,000 people over nearly 2 decades and determined that passive screen time, like sitting on the couch and watching television, raised someone's risk of dementia. But if they did something active, like reading, puzzles, or interacting with other people, this same group of people saw their risk of dementia drop. Just like you gotta put the work in to keep your body in shape as you age, you basically have to do the same thing with your brain. A couple things I have found to help: working to learn something new every day, whatever it might be, challenging yourself in some way every day, and really importantly, staying socially active. 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Just stay engaged. I'm Dr. Sanjay Gupta, helping you live a better life.
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0: There you go. 3 days grace. Don't want to go home tonight. Maybe that's how you felt the other night, and maybe you met somebody special. I was telling earlier, 23% of people meet their future husband and wife at a firework event. Yeah, that's like a legit thing. I Googled it. Google's great for great things, not just porn, but other things. But what I'm saying is, damn, maybe that happened to you. And if it did, let me know. Maybe you're like, oh, hey, look out for the fireworks. Oh, my God, the guy was protecting me. Blah, make out central. I don't know. Pretty damn cool, though, if it happened that way. But either way, hope you had a great 4th and no craziness happened. Saliva coming up next.
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20: If I were to ask you what makes for a good night's sleep, you'd probably say a dark, quiet room, not too many things on your mind. But every night when you go to get some Z's, how often do you really think about the temperature in your bedroom? Temperature may be one of the most underappreciated factors in sleep. That's according to the Senior Vice President of Research and Scientific Affairs at the National Sleep Foundation. We often hear about lights and screens and stress, but even modest changes in temperature and airflow can influence both how quickly you fall asleep and how deeply you stay asleep. Most experts will recommend a room temperature of 60 to 67 degrees Fahrenheit. You might also experiment with your sheets and what you actually wear to bed. Play around a bit and see what improves your sleep. You might be delightfully surprised. I'm Dr. Sanjay Gupta, helping you live a better life.
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0: been a minute since we had new rock from A Perfect Circle. I really like that. It's called Starless. The name of that song right there, boy, it is really good, and it is nice to have them back. Maynard James handling his biz. How about Fozzy? New rock, it's called I Know Evil. We'll slap down some Buck Cherry because, well, I know a crazy bitch. About three. Metallica coming up, too.
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0: Nice. Yeah, Vanessa's right there. And who will you follow? I don't know. Are you a follower or are you a leader? I was usually, baby, hold my beer. Until I got myself into trouble a couple times. No, Mr. Officer, I didn't know it was a crime to do that with my boat. Marilyn Manson breaking Benjamin coming up. I mean, I play the innocent card all day because look at me. I'm an innocent little fella. My baby blues and no hair. That just made me feel sorry for me. I don't know.
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10: You know, it's funny, when I think back to what the typical American dinner looked like when you and I were kids, there's usually some kind of meat featured at the center of the plate. Vegetables are there, but often thought of as a side dish. More and more, though, we are coming to realize that a plant-based diet, with little or no meat even, is going to be a healthier way to eat for just about everyone. New study out of the University of Hawaii Cancer Center found that eating a high-quality plant-rich diet that includes whole grains, vegetables, and fruits may prevent cognitive impairment even when people start that diet in their late 50s and 60s. Yeah, it's important to make sure you're getting enough protein, fats, complex carbohydrates. Just because you cut out or even cut back on meat, though, is not a license to eat whatever you want. Focus on eating whole, real foods. I'm Dr. Sanjay Gupta, helping you live a better life.
11: It's Dave and Mahoney.
12: If I'm talking to someone and they're not talking back, I'm going to not talk to them anymore.
13: There was somebody, remember this? There used to be a person who worked in our building. And I said something like, hey, good morning, whatever. And as I was walking in and they looked at me with just whatever.
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13: And
14: basically,
13: I was like, you are dead to me forever now. Like, and that was it.
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13: 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And then they got fired and I laughed.
12: In fact, we're having a second laugh about it today.
11: The Dave and Mahoney Show. It's Dave and Mahoney.
13: I'm under three sheets of, you know, bedding.
12: Yeah, sure.
13: I've got a corn bag that I put in the microwave for 4 minutes.
12: And you just use that for heat?
13: Dude, just to try to stay
12: that
13: warm.
12: That is preposterous,
13: but
12: man.
13: You gotta get control of your house. There's just no happy medium.
12: This might be irreconcilable differences, man.
13: I'm so cold,
12: Dave.
13: This is
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13: I don't know how to handle
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13: it.
12: You want me to come over and cuddle you? Because
13: yes.
12: I will.
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0: supposed to be getting a new album from Papa Roach. It'd be their 12th release sometime this year. Looking forward to that, even if it kills me from Papa Roach. It's JJ. We'll do it from Seven Dust on the way, and we'll do Rage Against the Machine coming up next.
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17: I don't know about you, but my social media feeds are flooded with lotions and potions and gadgets, all promising to unlock different components of longevity. But if you log off, take a step back from all the hype, you'll find that the actual keys to a longer, healthier life are hiding in plain sight. There are four of them. Number one, nutrition. The Mediterranean diet really is the gold standard. Number two, exercise. You should be getting 150 minutes of moderate intensity exercise or 75 minutes of vigorous intensity exercise every week, plus strength training and stretching. Number three, sleep. Sleep is when your body and your brain repair themselves. You should be getting 7 to 9 hours a night. And finally, number four, often gets forgotten, socialization. It's not a bonus. It's a necessity for a healthy life, finding a sense of community, purpose, and belonging. I'm Dr. Sanjay Gupta, helping you live a better life.
18: 4.5. 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

0: New one from Seven Dust, Unbreakable, off their One album. And JJ with a cool new tune from Atreyu on the way. 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
12: Women do not need men.
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14: I don't know about you, but my social media feeds are flooded with lotions and potions and gadgets, all promising to unlock different components of longevity. 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There are four of them. Number one, nutrition. The Mediterranean diet really is the gold standard. Number two, exercise. You should be getting 150 minutes of moderate intensity exercise or 75 minutes of vigorous intensity exercise every week, plus strength training and stretching. Number three, sleep. Sleep is when your body and your brain repair themselves. You should be getting 7 to 9 hours a night. And finally, number four, often gets forgotten, socialization. It's not a bonus. It's a necessity for a healthy life, finding a sense of community, purpose, and belonging. I'm Dr. Sanjay Gupta, helping you live a better life.
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0: That's new from Atreyu, All For You, the name of the song. It's JJ here on Sunday in the middle of the holiday weekend. We'll jump into another hour of great rock with some 3 Days Grace coming up next.
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0: That's Eye of the Storm, the new one from Five Finger Death Punch. Their new album, Legacy, is going to be available at the end of this month on the 31st. It's JJ with some 7 Mary 3 on the way, and we're going to come right back with some Evanescence coming up next.
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12: Not all screen time is created equal, and a new study out of Sweden is helping us understand this even better. So researchers followed more than 20,000 people over nearly two decades and determined that passive screen time, like sitting on the couch and watching television, raised someone's risk of dementia. But if they did something active, like reading, puzzles, or interacting with other people, this same group of people saw their risk of dementia drop. Just like you gotta put the work in to keep your body in shape as you age, you basically have to do the same thing with your brain. A couple things I have found to help: working to learn something new every day, whatever it might be, challenging yourself in some way every day, and really importantly, staying socially active. Some days that means meeting friends in person. Other days, maybe an email, a text, or a phone call. Just stay engaged. I'm Dr. Sanjay Gupta, helping you live a better life.
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13: It's Dave and Mahoney. 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I set up this, like, you know, get my scary music playing. 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
9: An Australian reptile wrangler had to be paid to come to a family's home because they had an unusual problem. 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

0: That's new from Eva Under Fire, Villainous, the name of the song. Maria Brink helps out on the vocals. New Architects on the way. Godsmack coming up. Stone Temple Pilots. Those two bands are on the bill. They're touring around together on a couple of dates. We'll do Stone Temple Pilots coming up next.
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17: You know, it's funny, when I think back to what the typical American dinner looked like when you and I were kids, there's usually some kind of meat featured at the center of the plate, Vegetables are there, but often thought of as a side dish. More and more, though, we are coming to realize that a plant-based diet, with little or no meat even, is going to be a healthier way to eat for just about everyone. New study out of the University of Hawaii Cancer Center found that eating a high-quality plant-rich diet that includes whole grains, vegetables, and fruits may prevent cognitive impairment even when people start that diet in their late 50s and 60s. Yeah, it's important to make sure you're getting enough protein, fats, complex carbohydrates. Just because you cut out or even cut back on meat, though, is not a license to eat whatever you want. Focus on eating whole, real foods. I'm Dr. Sanjay Gupta, helping you live a better life.
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0: That's new from Architects. It's called Broken Mirror. It's JJ with the new one from Beartooth coming up on this Sunday. Some Papa Roach is coming up next.
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A shining example of a dysfunctional cumulus media station.

Yeah, thank you. I'm here every Sunday. It's JJ's Temple of the Dog is on the way, and the new one from Ashes to New. This is Die for You.

0: There's Three Doors Down after losing Brad Arnold in a sad situation there. I don't think they're auditioning new vocalists or anything. I think the band is talking about maybe calling it quits. It's JJ here on Sunday. New Tim Montana is on the way and Temple of the Dog. That's coming up next.
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0: That's new from Tim Montana, Break Me Down, the name of the song. And JJ with that new one from 3 Days Grace coming up, I Prevail on the way, and get ready for Hoobastank. They're coming up next.
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6: A better life with Dr. Sanjay Gupta.
7: When you need your body to perform, but some of your muscles are having trouble, other muscles can sometimes help compensate. This is a great thing short term, but long term it can lead to serious and even chronic aches and pains. So if you've got nagging stiffness or irritation somewhere, don't push through it. Try to figure out why it's happening and how you can correct it. Strength and conditioning specialist Dana Santa says, performing exercises at a deliberate tempo makes it easier to notice when the wrong muscles are taking over, and also gives the intended muscles a chance to engage before that compensation kicks in. Dana suggests that starting with primary movement patterns such as squatting, hinging, pushing, pulling, rotating, and core can help make compensation easiest to identify and to address. I'm Dr. Sanjay Gupta, helping you live a better life.
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0: That's new from 3 Days Grace. Don't want to go home tonight. And JJ with another hour here in the middle of this holiday weekend. We'll jump into it with some Limp Bizkit coming up next.
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0: Zach Wilde's band, Black Label Society, that's the new one called Name in Blood. It's JJ with some new Evanescence coming up, and Linkin Park next.
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14: I like it. 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

0: That's new from Evanescence. Who Will You Follow? The name of the song. And JJ with some new Dog Star coming up, some Sum 41 on the way, and it's Power Man 5000 coming up next.
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12: They found the individual, and they asked if he had anything illegal on him, and he said, maybe. This resulted in him reaching back behind his kazoo and pulling out a clear bag from his buttocks. One gram of meth, 3 grams of heroin, and 11 pills of hydrochloride.
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12: I think that was just bleach.
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15: 94.5 The Pit, Albuquerque's new choice.